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6: Pretty comfortable temperatures for the rest of our weekend, but we do have a chance of some showers overnight. We'll be in the low 60s and cloudy. Might get a shower or two on Sunday with a mix of sunshine and clouds, and we'll be in the mid-70s on the high. Scattered showers around on Sunday night, and then maybe a few showers Monday.

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2: St. Joe Q Country weather.
3: Pretty comfortable temperatures for the rest of our weekend, but we do have a chance of some showers overnight. We'll be in the low 60s and cloudy. Might get a shower or two on Sunday with a mix of sunshine and clouds, and we'll be in the mid-70s on the high. Scattered showers around on Sunday night, and then maybe a few showers Monday. I'm meteorologist Steve Hamilton.
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3: Pretty comfortable temperatures for the rest of our weekend, but we do have a chance of some showers overnight. We'll be in the low 60s and cloudy. Might get a shower or two on Sunday with a mix of sunshine and clouds, and we'll be in the mid-70s on the high. Scattered showers around on Sunday night, and then maybe a few showers Monday. I'm meteorologist Steve Hamilton.
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4: Pretty comfortable temperatures for the rest of our weekend, but we do have a chance of some showers overnight. We'll be in the low 60s and cloudy. Might get a shower or two on Sunday with a mix of sunshine and clouds, and we'll be in the mid-70s on the high. Scattered showers around on Sunday night, and then maybe a few showers Monday. I'm meteorologist Steve Hamilton.
5: 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Number one.
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6: St. Joe Q Country weather.
7: Pretty comfortable temperatures for the rest of our weekend, but we do have a chance of some showers overnight. We'll be in the low 60s and cloudy. Might get a shower or two on Sunday with a mix of sunshine and clouds, and we'll be in the mid-70s on the high. Scattered showers around on Sunday night, and then maybe a few showers Monday. I'm meteorologist Steve Hamilton.
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7: St. Joe, Q Country weather. Pretty comfortable temperatures for the rest of our weekend, but we do have a chance of some showers overnight. We'll be in the low 60s and cloudy. Might get a shower or two on Sunday with a mix of sunshine and clouds, and we'll be in the mid-70s on the high. Scattered showers around on Sunday night, and then maybe a few showers Monday. I'm meteorologist Steve Hamilton.
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6: St. Joe Q Country weather.
7: Pretty comfortable temperatures for the rest of our weekend, but we do have a chance of some showers overnight. We'll be in the low 60s and cloudy. Might get a shower or two on Sunday with a mix of sunshine and clouds, and we'll be in the mid-70s on the high. Scattered showers around on Sunday night, and then maybe a few showers Monday. I'm meteorologist Steve Hamilton.
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5: 800-885-3300. Pretty comfortable temperatures for the rest of our weekend, but we do have a chance of some showers overnight. We'll be in the low 60s and cloudy. Might get a shower or two on Sunday with a mix of sunshine and clouds, and we'll be in the mid-70s on the high. Scattered showers around on Sunday night, and then maybe a few showers Monday. I'm meteorologist Steve Hamilton.
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4: Pretty comfortable temperatures for the rest of our weekend, but we do have a chance of some showers overnight. We'll be in the low 60s and cloudy. Might get a shower or two on Sunday with a mix of sunshine and clouds, and we'll be in the mid-70s on the high. Scattered showers around on Sunday night, and then maybe a few showers Monday. I'm meteorologist Steve Hamilton.

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5: Pretty comfortable temperatures for the rest of our weekend, but we do have a chance of some showers overnight. We'll be in the low 60s and cloudy. Might get a shower or two on Sunday with a mix of sunshine and clouds, and we'll be in the mid-70s on the high. Scattered showers around on Sunday night, and then maybe a few showers Monday. I'm meteorologist Steve Hamilton.
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1: Pretty comfortable temperatures for the rest of our weekend, but we do have a chance of some showers overnight. We'll be in the low 60s and cloudy. Might get a shower or two on Sunday with a mix of sunshine and clouds, and we'll be in the mid-70s on the high. Scattered showers around on Sunday night, and then maybe a few showers Monday. I'm meteorologist Steve Hamilton.
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2: Pretty comfortable temperatures for the rest of our weekend, but we do have a chance of some showers overnight. We'll be in the low 60s and cloudy. Might get a shower or two on Sunday with a mix of sunshine and clouds, and we'll be in the mid-70s on the high. Scattered showers around on Sunday night, and then maybe a few showers Monday. I'm meteorologist Steve Hamilton.

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2: Pretty comfortable temperatures for the rest of our weekend, but we do have a chance of some showers overnight. We'll be in the low 60s and cloudy. Might get a shower or two on Sunday with a mix of sunshine and clouds. And we'll be in the mid-70s on the high. Scattered showers around on Sunday night, and then maybe a few showers Monday. I'm meteorologist Steve Hamilton.
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1: Pretty comfortable temperatures for the rest of our weekend, but we do have a chance of some showers overnight. We'll be in the low 60s and cloudy. Might get a shower or two on Sunday with a mix of sunshine and clouds, and we'll be in the mid-70s on the high. Scattered showers around on Sunday night, and then maybe a few showers Monday. I'm meteorologist Steve Hamilton.
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3: Pretty comfortable temperatures for the rest of our weekend, but we do have a chance of some showers overnight. We'll be in the low 60s and cloudy. Might get a shower or two on Sunday with a mix of sunshine and clouds, and we'll be in the mid-70s on the high. Scattered showers around on Sunday night, and then maybe a few showers Monday. I'm meteorologist Steve Hamilton.
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2: Pretty comfortable temperatures for the rest of our weekend, but we do have a chance of some showers overnight. We'll be in the low 60s and cloudy. Might get a shower or two on Sunday with a mix of sunshine and clouds, and we'll be in the mid-70s on the high. Scattered showers around on Sunday night, and then maybe a few showers Monday. I'm meteorologist Steve Hamilton.
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1: Pretty comfortable temperatures for the rest of our weekend, but we do have a chance of some showers overnight. We'll be in the low 60s and cloudy. Might get a shower or two.

0: on Sunday with a mix of sunshine and clouds, and we'll be in the mid-70s on the high. Scattered showers around on Sunday night, and then maybe a few showers Monday. I'm meteorologist Steve Hamilton.
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1: Country weather. Pretty comfortable temperatures for the rest of our weekend, but we do have a chance of some showers overnight. We'll be in the low 60s and cloudy. Might get a shower or two on Sunday with a mix of sunshine and clouds, and we'll be in the mid-70s on the high. Scattered showers around on Sunday night, and then maybe a few showers Monday. I'm meteorologist Steve Hamilton.
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2: Pretty comfortable temperatures for the rest of our weekend, but we do have a chance of some showers overnight. We'll be in the low 60s and cloudy. Might get a shower or two on Sunday with a mix of sunshine and clouds, and we'll be in the mid-70s on the high. Scattered showers around on Sunday night, and then maybe a few showers Monday. I'm meteorologist Steve Hamilton.
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2: St. Joe Q Country Weather.
3: Pretty comfortable temperatures for the rest of our weekend, but we do have a chance of some showers overnight. We'll be in the low 60s and cloudy. Might get a shower or two on Sunday with a mix of sunshine and clouds, and we'll be in the mid-70s on the high. Scattered showers around on Sunday night, and then maybe a few showers Monday. I'm meteorologist Steve Hamilton.
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day, Potts Farm was a place to go. 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
2: Daytime highs staying fairly comfortable today. We'll be in the mid-70s, mix of sun and clouds, and some showers and thunderstorms moving through along with a warm front. Could get a few showers overnight, too. We'll be in the low 60s and breezy, and then hot and humid on Monday. Scattered showers and thunderstorms, upper 80s, heat index about 100.
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4: Daytime highs staying fairly comfortable today. We'll be in the mid-70s, mix of sun and clouds, and some showers and thunderstorms moving through along with a warm front. Could get a few showers overnight, too. We'll be in the low 60s and breezy, and then hot and humid on Monday. Scattered showers and thunderstorms, upper 80s, heat index about 100.
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4: 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The Crook and Chase countdown begins now. Number 30.
5: Parker McCollum returns to the countdown with his steamy single, Killin' Me.

beer joint with a few of the guys, with this cute little country girl called Mai. 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

Water at a Wedding. Graylin James at number 22 for another week here on Crook and Chase. And stepping in front of Graylin, Hudson Westbrook. He climbs two spaces to 21 with Painted You Pretty here on the Crook and Chase Countdown.

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6: Daytime highs staying fairly comfortable today. We'll be in the mid-70s, mix of sun and clouds, and some showers and thunderstorms moving through along with a warm front. Could get a few showers overnight, too. We'll be in the low 60s and breezy, and then hot and humid on Monday. Scattered showers and thunderstorms, upper 80s, heat index about 100.
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0: Zach Brown Band with their 2015 Easy Lovin' hit, Lovin' You Easy. And next on Crook and Chase, Luke Bryan stops by with big family news. 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
13: Daytime high staying fairly comfortable today. We'll be in the mid-70s, mix of sun and clouds, and some showers and thunderstorms moving through along with a warm front. Could get a few showers overnight, too. We'll be in the low 60s and breezy, and then hot and humid on Monday. Scattered showers and thunderstorms, upper 80s, heat index about 100.
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0: 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Yeah. 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

0: that Luke right there has said that Taylor Swift's songwriting talent is undeniable and that he's a big fan, right? And now Taylor has returned to country music in a big way.
1: Oh, you said it, Charlie. It has been more than a decade since she has had a number one country song. And this is actually a hit across multiple formats. With a three-space jump to the top, welcome back, Taylor Swift. I knew it. I knew you.

Let's Be By You. Luke Combs remains at number two for another week here on the Crook and Chase Countdown. And getting the number one song set up for you, I'll add

0: knew it.
1: Taylor Swift, once again, number one at country radio. Feels good to say that. Mm-hmm. I knew it. I knew you.
2: All right, coming up next weekend, great new music for you. Luke Bryan and Drew Baldridge will be here to debut their new albums. Also, Ray Lynn will take us backstage on the set of The Voice, a show that launched her career.
1: A lot going on in Music City, USA. Until then, the Crook and Chase Countdown is a production of Jim Owens Entertainment and distributed around the world by Premier Networks. All rights reserved 2020. Executive producers Crook and Chase, associate producer Jennifer Herron. Our engineer is Brian Talbot. I'm Lori Ann Crook.
2: And I'm Charlie Chase. We hope you have a great week. We'll see you next weekend right here for the Crook and Chase Countdown.
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1: Country Weather. Daytime highs staying fairly comfortable today. We'll be in the mid-70s, mix of sun and clouds, and some showers and thunderstorms moving through along with a warm front. Could get a few showers overnight, too. We'll be in the low 60s and breezy, and then hot and humid on Monday. Scattered showers and thunderstorms, upper 80s, heat index about 100.
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7: Daytime high staying fairly comfortable today. We'll be in the mid-70s, mix of sun and clouds, and some showers and thunderstorms moving through along with a warm front. Could get a few showers overnight, too. We'll be in the low 60s and breezy, and then hot and humid on Monday. Scattered showers and thunderstorms, upper 80s, heat index about 100.

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0: Daytime highs staying fairly comfortable today. We'll be in the mid-70s, mix of sun and clouds, and some showers and thunderstorms moving through along with a warm front. Could get a few showers overnight, too. We'll be in the low 60s and breezy, and then hot and humid on Monday. Scattered showers and thunderstorms, upper 80s, heat index about 100.
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4: Daytime highs staying fairly comfortable today. We'll be in the mid-70s, mix of sun and clouds, and some showers and thunderstorms moving through along with a warm front. Could get a few showers overnight, too. We'll be in the low 60s and breezy, and then hot and humid on Monday. Scattered showers and thunderstorms, upper 80s, heat index about 100.
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5: Daytime highs staying fairly comfortable today. We'll be in the mid-70s, mix of sun and clouds, and some showers and thunderstorms moving through along with a warm front. Could get a few showers overnight, too. We'll be in the low 60s and breezy, and then hot and humid on Monday. Scattered showers and thunderstorms, upper 80s, heat index about 100.
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3: St. Joe Q Country weather.
4: Daytime high staying fairly comfortable today. We'll be in the mid-70s, mix of sun and clouds, and some showers and thunderstorms moving through along with a warm front. Could get a few showers overnight, too. We'll be in the low 60s and breezy, and then hot and humid on Monday. Scattered showers and thunderstorms, upper 80s, heat index about 100.

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5: I knew I'd see her around. 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
6: Daytime highs staying fairly comfortable today. We'll be in the mid-70s, mix of sun and clouds, and some showers and thunderstorms moving through along with a warm front. Could get a few showers overnight, too. We'll be in the low 60s and breezy, and then hot and humid on Monday. Scattered showers and thunderstorms, upper 80s, heat index about 100.
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1: Weather. Daytime highs staying fairly comfortable today. We'll be in the mid-70s, mix of sun and clouds, and some showers and thunderstorms moving through along with a warm front. Could get a few showers overnight, too. We'll be in the low 60s and breezy, and then hot and humid on Monday. Scattered showers and thunderstorms, upper 80s, heat index about 100.
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5: St. Joe Q Country Weather.
6: A warm front is set to cross our area overnight. We'll be in the low 60s and some scattered showers and thunderstorms. Really hot and humid on Monday. We're going up to 90, the heat index about 100. Showers and thunderstorms possibility early in the day, but then we should get sunny and hot conditions in the afternoon and a little windy.
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4: A warm front is set to cross our area overnight. We'll be in the low 60s and some scattered showers and thunderstorms. Really hot and humid on Monday. We're going up to 90, the heat index about 100. Showers and thunderstorms possibility early in the day, but then we should get sunny and hot conditions in the afternoon and a little windy.
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6: A warm front is set to cross our area overnight. We'll be in the low 60s and some scattered showers and thunderstorms. Really hot and humid on Monday. We're going up to 90, the heat index about 100. Showers and thunderstorms possibility early in the day, but then we should get sunny and hot conditions in the afternoon and a little windy.

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2: A warm front is set to cross our area overnight. We'll be in the low 60s and some scattered showers and thunderstorms. Really hot and humid on Monday. We're going up to 90, the heat index about 100. Showers and thunderstorms possibility early in the day, but then we should get sunny and hot conditions in the afternoon and a little windy.
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